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1: It's time to learn something new. Today's edition of Random is on. Toby Knapp is my name. Let's talk tomatoes. For years, people thought tomatoes were poisonous. Not because they were, but because wealthy Europeans ate them off pewter plates that contained lead. The acid from the tomatoes pulled lead into the food and people got sick. The tomatoes got blamed for it. Basically, the tomato was the victim of a very successful smear campaign. Tomatoes will not make you sick. They are not poisonous. Just don't eat them off pewter plates that contain lead. You've been warned, and now we know. And knowing is half the battle, and that's the point of Random.
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1: 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I'm Toby Knapp. This is your national anthem. 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
1: Toby Knapp, that's me. And meanwhile, Ed Sheeran continues his mission of proving the guitar talent and being ridiculously likable is apparently all you need.

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2: Just a few moments past 6 o'clock. It's me, Toby Knapp. Hang out. Alex Warren coming up. Luke Combs, Christina Aguilera, Somber, and Homewrecker. You need anything? Well, I'm a tap of the talkback microphone away. So tap, speak, send me your musical needs. I'll do my best to handle them.

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1: Jonathan, I'm Toby Knapp. What's something from the past you wish would make a comeback? It could be anything. The floor, sir, yours. Go ahead.
2: I would like to see Heelys come back, or at least surge in popularity. Imagine being able to zip around everywhere with wheels in your sneakers. Why doesn't literally everyone have these?
1: Yes, Heelys. I think the last time I saw some Heelys, I was at a mall and some kid was doing the Heelys thing all over the place with those wheels in the heels. Yes, the Heelys. I'm sure you could probably pull rocking out those Heelys and doing your thing with them. Me, I'm afraid that I would scare

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Toby Knapp, Spokane Indians baseball is back for spring and summer. Avista Stadium, where the kids are sticky from ice cream. Somebody's keeping score like it's the World Series, and honestly, that's kind of the magic of it. 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
1: 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Katy Perry, Firework.

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Spokane and North Idaho's best mix of the 90s to now, 103.1 KCDA. Chris Davis back with you. Big day tomorrow. We'll get into that in just a bit. Got some great music on the way this hour. That's what we do. Some Billie Eilish, Shawn Mendes, Taylor Swift, and more.

0: 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Congrats to everybody that won trips at this time and the $1,000. We did that for about a week or so. Now the Capital One cardholder sale starts tomorrow morning. It's going to be a great show. Maybe we'll do trips later down the line. It's in September in Las Vegas. All right, let's get back to it with Billie Eilish, Alex Warren. I mentioned Shawn Mendes, Olivia Dinamore, all on the way.
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0: 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You know, I didn't mention, but the cash is back tomorrow. You can still win $2,500. Going to keep that going for a while. I mean, come on. It's America turning 250. Let's go celebrate the country. Pick a state, a city, a landmark, a national park, someplace you'd love to go. Just recognize America. Probably could use a break anyway, right? Go see something beautiful. $2,500 again tomorrow, the rest of the week. Here's the winning times. Got a couple times in the morning, a couple times in the afternoon. So 8, 11, 2, and 5. We play top of the hour. 8, 11, 2, and 5.
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Got Olivia Rodrigo and Drop Dead. Oh, home gyms. A lot of people changing things up. They're not putting in the gyms. 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

103.1 KCDA, the best mix of the 90s to now. 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

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Hits tomorrow. Here's one of the groups playing.

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1: Speaking of Taylor Swift, this I Knew It, I Knew You from Toy Story 5 that dropped Friday that we played from, I've been featuring it from time to time. Well, she dropped a video of the song with footage of her much younger self dressed as a cowgirl to social media. Taylor is adorable in her clearly blonde locks, dancing around wearing a cowboy hat and boots, as well as a denim skirt with red trimming. It's a full circle moment for her. She's been a Toy Story fan since she was a child, and Swifty's kind of celebrating that right now. Bruno Mars, Rihanna, Benson Boone, more on the way.
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We'll step out and do a little stargazing here tonight. You got Miles Smith.

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You can find us on Facebook at 103.1 KCDA. All right, so how can you win $2,500? Yeah, this is money we do not want to leave on the table. I want to give you all the details in a couple songs. Just stay right here. Enjoy this one. It's Nelly Furtado, Say It Right. Happy middle of the night, by the way.

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This is 103.1 KCDA, the best mix of the 90s to now. Well, that was Taylor Swift right there. And you won't believe what they are auctioning off that Taylor was involved in. I'll tell you the story next. Here's

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103.1 KCDA, the best mix of the 90s to now. So a few nights ago, Alex Warren was doing his show. He brought out Becky G and they sang Shower Together. Oh my gosh, it was the cutest moment ever. They say

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1: Well, she continues to break records. Yeah, she just became the first woman to score 3 simultaneous top tens on country airplay. Get it? And she's got like the best bangs ever. I love it. Let's go. It's Ella Langley. This is Choosing Texas.

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Coming up this morning at 8 a.m. 103.1 KCDA, the best mix of the 90s to now.

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You can find us on Facebook at 103.1 KCDA. All right, no shade, but McDonald's is doing something that I don't necessarily love. And I'll tell you about it next. Stay here.

0: 1031 KCDA, the best mix of the 90s to now. All right, my late nighters, what's going on? This is Natalia here with you, and I'm going to vent for a quick second. So I saw this. McDonald's is giving their drive-thrus a high-tech makeover with new AI-powered systems called Arc IQ. And basically, it's an AI person doing your order, almost finishing it. It says actually 90% of orders completed without needing human assistance. They've already tested this in 5 different restaurants. I don't like it. I don't like when you take someone's job. It just doesn't sit right with me. I got to find the McDonald's with tons of people inside. That's what I need to do. Well, good thing, hopefully, for you is that I am not a computer at all. I'm a completely human. I'm a real person. So there you go. All right, coming up on the way, some Taylor Swift and Sienna Spyro next. Hold on.
1: Hey, DQ fans. Father's Day is right around the corner. There's no better way to celebrate than with a delicious DQ cake. Nothing says, I love you, Dad, quite like an Oreo Blizzard treat cake.
0: Swift and Sienna Spyro next. Hold on.
1: Hey, DQ fans. Father's Day is right around the corner. There's no better way to celebrate than with a delicious DQ cake. 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

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Well, what stopped one major actor from going to big public events altogether? The answer might surprise you. Okay, stay right here. I'll tell you the full story next. 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

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All right, are we watching Love Island? I am trying not to fall behind so bad. It's a lot of episodes, right? Well, Peacock also announced they had the biggest premiere debut they have ever had with Love Island Season 8. So jump on it early with me, yeah? Tell a Ling that you choose in Texas. Just

0: 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No riding shining armored knight. She will save herself this time. And in fact, tonight, she did confirm.
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0: 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Getting a lot of texts in at 78592 because we just shared what's been on our minds, so our listeners are telling us what's been on theirs. First one says, hey, Jose, if you were a fruit, you'd be a fine apple.
1: Hey!
2: Oh, it's a joke! Hey. I thought they were asking me what fruit would I be. I started thinking.
1: If you knew his love language was puns.
2: And food.
1: Yeah.
2: And sugar.
1: Uh-huh.
2: Oh, man.
0: Careful, Jose's getting really turned on.
1: Uh-huh.
0: Wait a full day before you send another
2: Quick,
0: one.
2: Give me that number.
0: Another text says, I met my ex on Craigslist.
1: Oh.
2: Really?
1: I think ex is probably the key to that sentence of how it went.
0: And I'm guessing it wasn't meeting over like buying a pair of skis. It was more of a meet this stranger at a roadside motel.
1: Sometimes those things are the same.
2: Yeah, honestly.
0: You're right. Why can't it be both?
1: Yeah.
0: And another text says, what's on my mind? I am glad this is the last week of school.
2: Yeah.
0: I'm running on negative sanity.
1: Get through
0: this week, and it's 9 weeks without any kids around.
1: Hey, there's a teacher.
0: Well, they don't clarify if they're a teacher or a mom.
2: Oh, that's true.
1: If you're a mom, then you get 9 weeks of lots of your kids.
2: They live in the house
0: You can lock them in a room.
3: Yeah.
2: I've seen it.
0: It's possible.
2: I don't think that's legal.
1: Not without CPS being called.
2: Well,
0: that's true, but I'm just saying, you can do it at your own risk. Anyway, that's what's on our listeners' minds. It's Brooke and Jeffrey in the morning.
4: 103.1 KCDA.
3: Yeah.
0: Forget dating for love. Some Gen Z singles are just trying to get their reps in.
1: What?
0: It's Brooke and Jeffrey in the morning. What am I talking about? I'm talking about the new trend out there called practice dating.
2: Oh, interesting.
0: And it involves going on dates with people that you are not normally attracted to. And the idea is simple. Doing that takes all the pressure off you and actually makes you better at dating in the long run.
1: I mean, if you're not upfront with the other person, you're kind of leading them on and using them. But we're going to ignore that part, right?
3: Yeah.
1: Other people's feelings, who cares?
0: It's a me-first world, so you need to live that way. And I'll let a dating expert explain it properly.
5: Let's say you go on a date with a guy and you feel like you're the more attractive one. What are you going to do? You are going to show up like super confident, batty energy, just radiating vibes. You're going to be so authentically 100% yourself. You're not going to edit yourself because you are not trying to appeal to them. Then what you're going to do is leave that date and copy and paste that exact energy to a date with a guy that you actually might be really attracted to. Nervous even. Every single date you go on is practice. The universe will reward you if you are going out on dates and getting that practice.
0: Huh. What do you think?
2: I think that's just called friendship. Go out with people you're not attracted to.
1: Yeah.
2: Just being friends.
0: Keep in mind, the other person does not know that you're technically dating down in order to be with them. And guess what? They don't need to. They are lucky just to have the experience while you sharpen your tools for somebody else.
2: Really?
6: I thought it was like maybe you'd end up liking them, but it sounds like this person's got to be really not your type at all.
2: Like,
6: super unattractive.
2: And actually practice.
1: Yeah. Sorry, is the universe really going to reward that? Seems pretty sketchy.
3: Lots of power dynamics at play.
0: Emphasis on power. Yes, plenty of dating gurus say they support this trend because it's a great way to help build your self-confidence and improve your conversation. Skills.
1: Why don't you just go into the date with a guy you really like and pretend like he's ugly the whole time, and then it works,
0: right? You can't pretend.
3: Yeah, where would you draw that from?
0: It's the same way that if you play kickball with a bunch of four-year-olds, that'll help improve your confidence to play sports against people your age.
1: I smashed to him in the face.
0: They're learning too.
1: Yeah.
0: Everybody gets something out of it. So if there's any singles listening to this right now, any hot singles, make sure that you date down. Way down.
2: Oh, no.
0: And tell them it was Brooke and Jeffrey's idea to go out with you.
1: Let's just go with Jeffrey's idea.
0: Someone you don't even find attractive. Laser Story's coming up right after this.
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0: 103.1 KCDA, the best mix of the 90s to now. Alexis, would you think it was creepy if a guy eavesdrops on your conversation and then uses the information he hears to score a date with you?
1: Depends what he hears. I'm not above gossiping and listening in.
0: Okay, gentlemen, you got the green light.
2: I know that she's more open than I expected.
0: Go for it. Well, one of our listeners did something kind of along those lines, but he says he wasn't being a creep.
2: In fact, that's good.
0: He thinks he was kind of being a hero. Because what he overheard two women saying at the bar was so shocking, so rude, he knew he had to step in. Was he really the knight in shining armor that he thinks he was? Or was it not quite as chivalrous as he remembers? We're going to find out.

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2: It's Brooke and Jeffrey in the morning, and we hear about a lot of our content that goes viral. Mm-hmm. People talk about a crazy second date update or a phone tap that they really loved. Mm-hmm. But for some reason, I don't know why, I don't hear a lot of people talking about viral editions of What's On Your Mind.
3: Like our own personal lives.
2: Are we not interesting?
4: Don't even think my family asks me about it.
2: Yeah.
4: Now that you mention it, Jeff.
3: Wait a minute.
2: How do we get more ears on it?
4: Well,
2: I mean, I know people love ASMR.
4: Yeah.
2: Maybe we need to do an ASMR version. We whisper our thoughts while scratching the microphones.
3: Oh, no, it's going to be so cringe.
2: We're crunch up our papers really close to it. What zipper am I unzipping right now?
4: Wait.

0: phones. I will not cave. Like, I am about making that sale.
1: I know, you did such a good job there. You kept focus and were willing to do whatever it took to get me onto a cruise ship.
0: Oh my, when you said swingers cruise, that's not, he knows that we have a swingers cruise.
1: Yeah, but is it a Jack Sparrow swingers cruise? Because thanks to him and his bottle of rum, I'm banned from Jamaica for at least 2 more years.
0: Stop it.

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5: 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Inside this hour, we'll tell you.
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3: Tanya, trending report. I'm ready for Ariana Grande in the news.
4: Yes, so she kicked off her tour this weekend, and one big thing is back, baby. It's
3: one thing.
4: One major thing, and it's been gone for years.
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Olivia Rodrigo's new album title, You Seem Pretty Sad for a Girl, So in Love. Olivia shared that the tongue twister is because it matches the vibe of the album. She says, I just think the title captures what I was trying to go for. The pitfalls of being in love. It is a little bit of a mouthful, but it's worth it. I'm obsessed with the title. You Seem Pretty Sad for a Girl, So in Love drops Friday.

0: The best mix of the 90s to now. 103.1 KCDA. All right, coming up, Sisney has got termites, and she wants me to come take care of it.
1: Oh, man. Well, I think it's termites at least.
0: Oh, it could be squirrels.
1: Really?
0: Could, yeah, oh, yeah. Hang on.
2: Ladies up in here tonight. No fighting. We got the refugees. No fighting. Up in here.

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4: Before you and Matteo and Lorenzo go to Tor Firenze. So this is it. We should really, you know, appreciate her, cherish her. She did a great job. Lots of, you know, wonderful ideas. Input your, by the way, your real life. 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
1: Tanya is clacking. 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
1: Sissany, let's talk about the World Cup. And superstitions. Are you a superstitious person?
2: I kind of am, yes. I don't know why.
1: Okay.
2: We'll just go.
1: And then I want to find out about yours too.
2: All these teams are kind of doing, like, I guess, traditions, superstitions, whatever you want to call it. Brazil had their plane baptized water cannons before taking off for good luck, obviously. Turkey rolled to the airport with a massive convoy of fans and motorcycles, hundreds and hundreds and hundreds, just kind of like sending them off. Croatia's entire team attended mass together before departing. But Argentina might be taking things to the next level, okay? So they reportedly changed their flight number to 1978, which is the year they won their first World Cup. And they even painted the giant number 10 on the plane to honor their legend, Lionel Messi. But every country is just trying to squeeze in that one last dose of luck before kickoff, right?
0: I mean, it is a good idea. It creates a good energy, good vibes.
2: It makes
0: a lot of sense. What do you do that is superstitious before something big in your life?
2: If I see a ladder, I will not walk under it.
0: Yeah, I won't get on it either.
3: If I spill any salt, I have to put salt over my left shoulder.
2: Is it your left?
3: Yeah, I hope so.
4: Have I missed out on a chapter of life?
2: Wait, why salt won't you get up on a ladder?
0: Because I don't want to fix anything.
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1: I see Hoda Kotb now. Every time I see you on television, I feel better. And it really is a magic power.
2: Ryan, we get one ride around the sun, and that's it. This is your go. You get to decide how your day's going to go based on how you live. And so two people live in the exact same worlds, and one's complaining all the time, and one's like, life has never been better. Yeah. And like, I want to be that girl. I want to be the life has never been better girl.
1: 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Tell us about the framing of what you're going to do on this podcast.
2: It's all about infusing life with joy through retreats, through, you know, this app, lots of other reasons. 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I want whoever's listening to leave a little bit happier, a little bit lighter, a little bit brighter once they stop listening to this with some kind of action. And so I was thinking about things that bring joy.
1: I love it. 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I mean, this is something where you'll learn something and you'll probably feel pretty good on the inside after you hear it.
2: Right? Love it. Love it. Ryan, what fun. Thanks for having me, honey.
1: You're the best.
2: Okay. Love you too. Bye,
1: we'll
2: Ryan.
1: We'll see you soon.
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1: Sadness may sit in because we could do this for four more hours together because it's so much fun to hang. Tomorrow, chefs. 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My fallback career will be chefing. They've revealed the worst night of the week to go out to dinner. 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
2: Ooh. 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
1: This is the anthem for overcoming all things toxic when it comes to relationships. Kelly Clarkson. Here's the

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